Out. Thanks so much for being with me. Very excited to be presenting this show to you. And as I said in the intro, I'm looking to cover everything from the inside jazz, which is referred to often as straight ahead, your kind of your classic jazz sound, to the outside, often referred to as free jazz or out jazz or outside jazz. And there's so much more that's adjacent to the world of jazz. I'm talking about jazz that's composed and borders on classical music, world jazz, all, myriad forms of jazz that has infiltrated other countries and incorporated their compositional, improvisational, and rhythmic styles into jazz, making it even broader. And also things that borrow the techniques of jazz, the improvisation, the soloing, the group interplay, but maybe are a little bit afield of jazz sonically or harmonically, but they're all part of the jazz family. So, but I want to start off with one that's more of an inside piece. This is the great jazz trumpeter Donald Byrd, and this is from his 1960 record Bird in Flight, and it's the album opener was recorded in and released by Blue Note in 1960. And let me just give you some of the personnel here. We've got Doug Watkins on the bass. We've got Lex Humphries on drums, Duke Pearson, the great Duke Pearson on the piano, on tenor Hank Mobley, and of course, Donald Byrd himself on the trumpet. So, without further ado, here is Ghana from trumpeter Donald Byrd, right here on 98.1 KZE Jazz Inside Out.

0: AZE, Brian here with you on Jazz Inside Out. Tonight is the premiere of this great new show here on KZE, bringing more solid jazz to the airwaves. We just heard Big John Patton. I love how peppy this track is. Bermuda Clay House. And this one is from 63. And we've got Ben Dixon on the drums, Grant Green on guitar, Mr. Big John Patton on the Hammond B3. And then we've got Tommy Turrentine on trumpet and George Braith on saxophones. And he did an interesting thing, kind of what Rahsaan Roland Kirk used to do, where he'd play more than one horn at the same time. Gives it kind of a wild and zany sort of a sound. Before that, we had Mar Amar, Love Be Loved, from Os Cobras. They are a Brazilian group. There were two Brazilian groups named Os Cobras, one from 1960 and one from 1964. This is the better known of the two, from 1964, from their record OLP. And at the top, as mentioned earlier, it was Ghana from Donald Byrd up at the top. After the break, we've got more swinging jazz for you right here on 98.1 KZE.
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0: 98.1 KZE, Brian here with you. Beautiful track from Yusef Lateef, The Plum Blossom. This is from his record Eastern Sounds, and Yusef Lateef was a fantastic flute and woodwind player. He always had a bag filled with different kinds of flutes from all over the world. I got to see him. He was playing well into his 80s, I think, when I saw him, still very vibrant and vital. But just this record, Eastern Sound, was incredible and was so in step with what was happening at the times in the late 50s and early 60s, with that influence of fascination with the East and Eastern music and art. Before that, Manguito Santa Maria with Groove Time. I love this. This is a prime example of Latin Boogaloo, which is a style that has its roots in New York City from the late 50s and the early 60s. Just a beautiful blend of R&B, jazz, funk, and Latin music. There's English singing, there's Spanish singing. It's so great. What a great example of what New York City is all about. And it's so much fun too. Herbie Hancock with Fat Mama. This is from his Fat Albert Rotunda soundtrack. That was for the Fat Albert special that came out, not the show that came later, but there was like a 40-minute TV special first. And Herbie Hancock did the soundtrack for it. It was his first outing after leaving Blue Note, and it's got a really strong R&B bent. He hadn't blasted off into outer space like he would with Headhunters, with his kind of Afrofuturism that he took on. This is much more of an organic and rootsy kind of an R&B funky sort of a feel. George Benson with just a barn burner of a track, Return of the Prodigal Son. That's off the George Benson cookbook, one of his earlier records, one of my favorites. Check it out if you're a fan of jazz guitar. After the break, we've got more great and swinging jazz for you right here on 98.1 KZE.
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0: 98.1 KZE, Brian here with you, and this is Jazz Inside Out, our new jazz program. We just heard Bobby Hutcherson, the great jazz vibraphonist, with Effie, and this is an interesting track. It was actually written by the jazz pianist Stanley Cowell, and he taught at Rutgers when I was living in New Jersey. I always wanted to take a couple of piano lessons with him, never got the chance, but it was written as a dedication to his wife. And the version here that we heard, there's a few different really great versions, but this is an earlier one, and it was recorded in March of 1968. And there is a fantastic band here. We've got Bobby Hutcherson on the vibes, James Spalding on alto and flute, Cowell on the piano, Reggie Workman, the great Reggie Workman, on the bass, and Joe Chambers on the drums. And for some reason, Blue Note did not release this record for many years. It didn't come out until 1980. But in any event, I'm glad they finally did. A beautiful jazz waltz, Bobby Hutcherson doing Stanley Cowell's Effie. Before that, it was the Dave Pike set, another vibraphonist. He went over to Germany in the late 60s, early 70s, recording for the MPS label and put together a very kind of a rockin' band for jazz. It was very in tune with all the psychedelia and the explosion of popularity of rock at that time. But they put together some really cool, grooving, and psychedelic tracks. This is probably the most well-known one. It's called Mather. It's been sampled a bunch of times. At the top, Brazilian crooner Wilson Simonal with Nem Vem Can Now Tem. And we'll have more great and swinging tunes for you right after the break, right here on 98.1 KZE, Jazz Inside Out. 98.1 KZE invites you to celebrate Chris Macchia, host of Mox Mix on KZE, and one of the Hudson Valley's most beloved bass players. 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
0: 98.1 KZE, Brian here with you, and this is Jazz Inside Out, our new jazz program that's happening every Tuesday night, 8 p.m. to midnight. Very excited to be here with you, and I want to start things off with the big, big beat of Klaus Doldinger's Coming Home, baby. 98.1 KZE.

0: 98.1 KZE, Brian here with you, and that was a classic jazz track, The In Crowd from the Ramsey Lewis Trio. It was a breakthrough live album for the trio, recorded May 13th through 15th, 1965 at Bohemian Caverns in Washington, D.C., and released on the Argo record label in July of 1965. And we've got Ramsey Lewis on the piano, L.D. Young on bass and cello, and Red Holt on the drums. And the title track is a cover of a Dobie Gray's pop hit written by Billy Page, became Lewis's signature tune. The album reached number one on the Billboard R&B chart and number two on the Top 100, and the single hit number two R&B and number five on the pop charts, earning Lewis a Grammy. By his own telling, the trio picked the song almost by accident. They were brainstorming for a fun song to do at a local coffee shop, and a waitress recommended it. Musically, it's a defining document of soul jazz, gospel-inflected piano vamps, a deep danceable groove, and an audience whose hand claps and shouts are baked into the recording, giving it a party in a room kind of a feel. So great track, Ramsey Lewis Trio, The In Crowd. Before that, Ike Turner and the Kings of Rhythm with Getting Nasty, The Thang from Lou Donaldson, and Klaus Doldinger up top with Coming Home Baby. More swinging tracks after the break. Brian, 98.1 KZE, Jazz Inside Out.
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0: 98.1 KZE Brian here with you. Just gorgeous, that piece there. Bit of film jazz. Composer John Zorn, Mao's Moon, that's off his record, The Gift, and the inimitable Dave Douglas on the trumpet on that one. John Zorn always assembles a coterie of the most amazing downtown NYC players. And that's something I want to get at in this show is the tension, perhaps maybe manufactured or not really exactly accurate, but there's this quote unquote uptown downtown divide in New York. And some might say this the downtown music, or as it's referred to, a lot of those artists don't like that. Some people won't really consider it exactly jazz. It doesn't bear all the obvious hallmarks, but it is drawing often great inspiration from jazz, fully improvised, borrowing methods and sounds. So I think it is part of that jazz family, and I will be playing that kind of stuff. This one here, Mao's Moon, is very much squarely falling in that jazz world. You hear it and you know it sounds like jazz. So, but there are many that aren't quite so obvious on the surface, and we'll get to them. There'll be plenty of time for that. But before Mao's Moon, we had the great Horace Silver with Song for My Father, Alfredito with Situation in F minor, some Latin jazz for you. After the break, more swinging grooves right here on 98.1 KZE Jazz Inside Out.
1: 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Sunday, June 14th from 10 a.m. to 2 p.m., Rhinebeck Farmers Market in the municipal parking lot. Monday, June 15th from 2 to 3 p.m., Rhinebeck at Home presents Frank Palea on organic farming, architecture, and street art in Cuba, hosted at the Star Library. Tuesday, June 16th from 12:30 to 3 p.m., the library Stitchers meet at East Fishkill Community Library. Wednesday, June 17th from 6 to 8 p.m., LGBTQIA+ game night at the Hotchkiss Library in Sharon, Connecticut. Friday, June 19th, Woodstock, Juneteenth, 2026 begins, a full weekend of celebration, culture, and community. 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

98.1 KZE, Brian here with you. Eddie Harris with Freedom Jazz Dance. Love this tune. And all jazz musicians or aspiring jazz musicians cut their teeth on this one. It's so difficult. It's got these wide intervals, an incredibly complex and modulating head. The head is just the main melody that the musicians play at the top. And it's tricky. But people love it because then once you get past that, there's this incredible freedom. It's just a super funky vamp, meaning like just a repeating kind of a groove that soloists can just blow over. They can just solo all they want to their heart's content. And this is probably his best known song. He first recorded it for Atlantic for his debut, The In Sound, on Atlantic, recorded August 9th and 30th of 1965 in New York City. And the original personnel included Harris on tenor, Cedar Walton on piano, Ron Carter on the bass, and Billy Higgins on the drums. And it was when Miles Davis recorded it himself for his record Miles Smiles on Columbia, 1966, that it really exploded and in popularity, and other jazz musicians really started to learn it a lot. Eddie Jefferson later recorded a vocal version of it that is really, really cool. I'll have to play that for you sometime. Before Freedom Jazz Dance, we had some Boogaloo, Gakko and his orchestra with Gakko's Boogaloo, and Mulato Estatke, the father of Ethiopian jazz, with Yeker Mosu, a man of experience and wisdom. More groovin' jazz ahead. 98.1 KZE.

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1: 98.1 KZE, Brian here with you, and this is Jazz Inside Out, KZE's brand new jazz program premiering tonight. And I'm so happy that you could be here with me. In fact, I'm thrilled to be doing this show. And I'm going to start things off this hour with the amazing Jimmy McGriff, jazz organist. And we're going to listen to Groove Grease. It's a 1971 jazz funk tune, and it is on Sonny Lester's Groove Merchant label, was recorded in New York City, as I mentioned earlier, in 1971. And at that time, many organists were making the move towards a heavier funk kind of sound, and away from maybe the greasy blues-soaked Philadelphia organ style that he was known for. So this is a fun and good example of it. Here's Jimmy McGriff with Groove Grease on 98.1 KZE.

0: 98.1 KZE, the great Bobby Timmons there at the end on the piano. And we just heard Art Blakey and the Jazz Messengers with Moanin', which is a definitive hard bop track. And it's a Bobby Timmons tune. He was the pianist on the date. And it's the archetype of a gospel and blues-drenched soul jazz strain of hard bop, one of my faves, and it was incredibly popular. In fact, this tune was so popular that the record, which is simply called Art Blakey and the Jazz Messengers, came to be known as Moanin'. And let me see if I can get you some. Our personnel here is, this is the celebrated 1958 edition of the Jazz Messengers. We got Lee Morgan on the trumpet, Benny Golson on tenor, Bobby Timmons on the piano, Jimmy Merritt on the bass, and Art Blakey on the drums. And Golson also served as the musical director for this lineup and contributed to much of the writing, which gave it a sharper compositional focus rather than open-ended jam. Still very loose and groovy and funky, such good stuff. Before that, Jimmy McGriff, speaking of funky, with Groove Grease. After the break, more swinging tunes right here on 98.1 KZE, Jazz Inside Out.
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98.1 KZE, Brian here with you, and that was jazz saxophonist and composer Wayne Shorter. One of his most beloved tracks, Infant Eyes, off his record Speak No Evil, that was released in 1964. An incredible lineup on this one. We have Shorter himself on the tenor, Freddie Hubbard on trumpet, Herbie Hancock on the piano, and Ron Carter on the bass, Elvin Jones on drums. And before that, we had something a little more contemporary, although maybe not too much, but it's over 20 years old, Charms of the Night Sky, bandleader and composer, trumpeter Dave Douglas. This came out in 1997, and I got to see this when he released it. It's incredible. At that time, there was a real interest in Balkan and Eastern European folk music, and he incorporated some of that, and it's further enhanced by the instrumentation of this group. It's more like chamber jazz. We've got Greg Cohen on the bass, Mark Feldman on violin, Guy Klusovic on accordion, and Dave Douglas himself on the trumpet. I will say, with Guy Klusovic with the accordion, I didn't always appreciate the accordion and how beautiful it can be, but hearing Guy Klusovic, the way he makes it breathe and sparkle and brings out all these colors is so amazing. Mark Feldman, so lyrical on the violin, just beautiful. And Douglas himself, his trumpet line on this is very reminiscent of Miles Davis, even though the context is extremely different. We've got these long, delicate, beautiful lines that are so lyrical. Anyway, Dave Douglas, Charms of the Night Sky. Let's keep moving along. Some Latin jazz. Here's Sabu Martinez and his Jazz Español with The Oracle. Right here on 98.1 KZE, Jazz Inside Out.

98.1 KZE, Brian here with you, Krongben, with Infamous Bill. Okay, I know it won't, you hear that and you think, oh, that's not jazz exactly, but bear with me. I paired it with the song before that, Lou Donaldson's Turtle Walk, which was a huge and influential song. When he put this out on his record Hot Dog, I think it was kind of a flop in when it came out, but was rediscovered later, and this whole style, this groove-based organ trio and boogaloo groove style of jazz and hard bop, proved to be tremendously influential on modern music, on hip-hop, on electronic music, elements of it even turning up in rock sometimes. And Krongben are one of those bands. They're, I guess you can't even call it acid jazz anymore. I think the modern term now is deep groove. So if you call them deep groove, that you could trace their lineage back to Lou Donaldson, Turtle Walk, and that super, super funky sound. At top, we had Sabu Martinez and his Jazz Español with The Oracle. Let's keep the grooves going with Richard Groove Holmes. Here's Groovin' from Mr. G. A 98.1 KZE Jazz Inside Out.

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2: 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I've been having such a blast playing all these jazz tunes and sharing the insights with you. I'm learning as I do this with you, so we're learning together, and it's so much fun. And I want to play a set of Latin jazz for you. We've got some Boogaloo from Bobby Valentine. We've got a track from Eddie Palmieri, Cal Jader, and then one with Cal Jader and Eddie Palmieri, because, you know, I like to nerd out like that. So here we go. Let's start things off with some Boogaloo from Bobby Valentine. Use it before you lose it. 98.1 KZE.

0: 98.1 KZE, Brian here with you. Cal Jader and Eddie Palmieri with Los Jibaros. Before that, Cal Jader with Cuchi Frito Man, Eddie Palmieri with Bomboncito de Pozo, and Bobby Valentine up top for some Boogaloo. We heard Use It Before You Lose It. After the break, some Grant Green. Stay with us right here on 98.1 KZE, Jazz Inside Out.
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98.1 KZE, Brian here with you on Jazz Inside Out, our new jazz program. And we just heard Grant Green, the great jazz guitarist, with Sookie Sookie. This is a legendary track. A lot of dance floor folks and DJs will know this one. It's a favorite. It's got such a great groove on it. It's a cover of the Don Covey soul classic by the same name, and it was released in 1970. Blue Note put it out on a record called Alive, just a Grant Green live record. What I love about this is that it was recorded in Newark, New Jersey, my hometown, and the personnel is great, like late period Grant Green. We've got Grant Green on the guitar, Ronnie Foster on organ, Idris Muhammad on drums, and Joseph Armstrong on the congas. So great tune, Sookie Sookie, a lot of fun, Grant Green. Before that, Montego Joe with Haitian Lady. Let's keep it moving. Here's Hector Rivera with I Want a Chance for Romance. 98.1 KZE.

98.1 KZE, Brian here with you. And if that ain't out, I don't know what is. That was Twin Stars of Thence from the great Sun Ra off of his record Languidity from 1978 on the Philly Jazz label. Was produced by Sun Ra himself. And this record, Languidity, is a bit mellower. His stuff can get very harsh, very abrasive, very chaotic. That's part of what makes it amazing. But this one's a bit mellower. I love the title track, Languidity. I think it's fantastic. And this one's no exception. Twin Stars of Thence. Before that, Ornette Coleman, the father of free jazz, arguably. And his main innovation was removing the piano from the group. So it was like drums, bass, and horns. And they can have more harmonic flexibility to bend notes, to swing in and out of rhythm, and not be tied to a clunky old piano holding them back. but anyway, this is arguably one of his most famous songs, if not his most famous songs, and really a thesis statement for the free jazz movement on the whole. So Lonely Women, Ornette Coleman. Up top, Hector Rivera with I Want a Chance for Romance. That's it for me. Thanks for being with me on this first edition of Jazz Inside Out. Truly appreciate you. Thanks so much for sticking with me into the wee hours. I love playing these tracks, and this has been really exciting for me. So tune in next weekend, 8 to midnight, for the next edition of Jazz Inside Out. Gonna leave you with jazz flautist Herbie Mann. This is one of my favorites from him, Cool Heat. Right here on 98.1 KZE, Jazz Inside Out.

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They all were standing on the corner. They were laughing at me. 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

0: 98.1 KZE. Good morning and welcome to the Up and Running Morning Show. That's AJ the Housefly by the Bar K's. It's the B-side to the single Midnight Cowboy, originally out July 1969, shows up on a new compilation called The Killer Bees on Stax Records. AJ the Housefly by the Bar K's. Muddy Waters gave us Long Distance Call. From by Bon Iver and Water of Love by Dire Straits. In just moments, we're going to hear from Patterson Hood. He's a frontman of the Drive-By Truckers. He also has some great solo albums out. We're going to hear a tune called Granddaddy after a couple of messages. And don't miss out. Join us this Sunday, June 21st, for the annual Catskill Summer Solstice Celebration. From 5 to 7 in front of Citiot on Main Street in the village of Catskill. Celebrate the longest day of the year at Catskill Summer Solstice, featuring local arts, culture, food, and music. This family-friendly event transforms Main Street into a people place, a celebration zone from the northern corner of Main Street down to Bridge Street from 3 to 8 p.m. Tune in or just come on down to Main Street in Catskill. 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

0: Blindly Believing the Waifs, 98.1 KZE. I'm Rick. We heard Untie My Shoelaces, Sister Sparrow and the Dirty Birds, and Granddaddy from Patterson Hood. On the way, the latest from Gal and Dorsey, lots of tricks up my sleeve, and we got some good news and weather coming up shortly after the top of the hour. So hang on tight. Enjoy the day with KZE. Here is MK.
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0: 98.1 KZE off the album Mantras. That's All My Friends by Katie Pruitt. Rokia Traore gave us Lala in translation. It means maybe. L.A. Freeway by Jerry Jeff Walker. And It Takes All Kinds to Make a World. And folks, don't miss out. 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

Blue for you, Colin Hay, 98.1 KZE. That's off the album Man at Work, Volume 2 from Colin Hay. And before Colin, we heard Last American Waltz, Old Crow Medicine Show, featuring Molly Tuttle on that cut off their new album. We have a lot of music in store for you, but first, we're going to give you some good news and weather. And it's brought to us this time around by the dental office of Doctors Jeffrey and Maureen Villielmo. Well, your individual health and biology is just as important as your beautiful smile. 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Mission Library. A great many people followed the Artemis II mission live, getting real-time updates of the astronauts as they flew around the moon. And thanks to the advanced tech that surrounded the mission, NASA was able to share some high-res images taken by the astronauts before they even returned to Earth. These included EarthSat, a solar eclipse from their perspective, and detailed images of the dark side of the moon. Now, NASA has released an additional 12,000 images spanning the whole mission. While the original batch will surely go down in history, these are more candid, showing the human side of the mission. They evoke how the astronauts spent most of the time above, documenting the experience for us, devoting their time for the greater good, and making us part of the trip. Super cool. 12,000 new images. And that's your good news, especially if you're a space wrangler. It is currently 53 degrees outside. Today, a chance of rain with thunder possible after 2 p.m. Mostly sunny. Highs about 80 degrees. 5-mile-an-hour breeze in the afternoon. And tonight, we're looking at a slight chance of rain and thunderstorms, then showers likely after 1 a.m. Mostly cloudy, lows just about 60 with a 5-mile-an-hour breeze. Tomorrow, showers, possibly a thunderstorm before 3 p.m., then a chance of rain with thunder, mostly between 3 and 4 p.m. Highs near 82 with an 11-mile-an-hour breeze, gusts as high as 30 miles per hour, and a 20% chance that it won't rain Thursday. Thursday night, partly cloudy, lows around 60. And Juneteenth, sunny, highs almost 80. Friday night, mostly clear, lows in the upper 50s. And Saturday is looking sunny, with temps in the mid to upper 70s. Fine Saturday coming up. Here's one from Lucinda Williams. This is the title track of the new album, The World's Gone Wrong, featuring Brittany Spencer. It's KZE. Enjoy the day. Keep us on. Thanks.

98.1 KZE, the up and running morning show off the album Long Day in the Milky Way. That's Chris Delmhorst with a great version of the Ricky Lee Jones tune, The Horses. Feels Like Home, The War and Treaty, and Lucinda Williams gave us The World's Gone Wrong. Thanks for listening to the up and running morning show. I'm Rick, and today at about 9.

0: 9:08 or so. We're going to be joined, as we do each Wednesday, by Curtis Schmidt, your weekly Wednesday guest. He's the general manager of Northern and Southern Dutchess News and the Beacon Free Press. He'll give us some great previews of stories you could read about in those three papers. 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

0: The Up and Running Morning Show, 98.1 KZE. I'm Rick, your host. That was Jake Shimabukuro with Motown. We heard A Perfect Storm, brand new one from Jose Gonzalez. And My Hometown, the latest from Nathaniel Rateliff. That one is off the soundtrack to the film Lovers by Taylor McFadden. Coming up, beautiful tune from Iron and Wine from Hen's Teeth. Another cut off the album featuring I'm With Her, Sarah Giroux, Sarah Watkins, and Aoife O'Donovan. Great tune on the way. I love it. Wait up. Wait up. It's KZE. Stay right here. Curtis Schmidt, 908. Lots more to come. The entertainment calendar on 98.1 KZE is brought to you by Rojan Brewing Company in Hillsdale, New York. 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Monday, Colony in Woodstock, open mic. Tuesday, Snugs in New Paltz, Maya Byrne, Alexa Tabaccino, and Jen DeSantis. 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Colony in Woodstock, Brian Mitchell and friends. Daryl's House in Pauling, Antonia Bennett. The Falcon in Marlboro, HV Jazz Jam in the Underground. The Lemon Squeeze in New Paltz, open mic. Thursday, Lark Hall in Albany, Francine and the Scene. Taste Buds Cafe in Red Hook, Tasty Tunes, open mic. Colony in Woodstock, Punk Night, featuring Mickey Lee's Mutated Music and more. Buttonball Barn in South Egremont, Massachusetts, Haley Neal, Songbird, sings Fleetwood Mac. The Falcon in Marlboro, the Chris O'Leary Band. The Lemon Squeeze in New Paltz, J.T. Horn. Daryl's House in Pauling, Luke Combs, U.K. Snugs in New Paltz, open mic. Friday, Snugs in New Paltz, happy hour music, followed by White Dahlia. Lark Hall in Albany, Tops of Trees at the 11. Rojan Brewing Company in Hillsdale, Peter Kahlo. Buttonball Barn in South Egremont, Massachusetts, The Peach Eaters, an Allman Brothers band experience. The Falcon in Marlboro, Fred Thomas of the JBs. The Lemon Squeeze in New Paltz, Mach 50. Chris Macchia's 50th celebration. Daryl's House in Pauling, Rumors ATL, a Fleetwood Mac tribute. The Falcon in Marlboro, Telepathic Moon Dance on the Underground stage. Late Night at Colony, Friday Night Fever, Saturday. Daryl's House in Pauling, Rumors ATL, a Fleetwood Mac tribute. Tempo Performing Arts Center in Kingston, the Down County Jump Festival. Lark Hall in Albany, Acoustic Afternoon with Brendan Newell at the 11. Later on at Lark Hall, Kyla Silk. And even later at Lark Hall, Americana Night featuring Marty Wendell and the Insolent Willies. Rojan Brewing Company in Hillsdale, Standard Edition. Buttonball Barn in South Egremont, Massachusetts, Grateful Dread, the local in Saugerty, Summer Solstice, Desert Blues with Nora Hakachi. Snugs in New Paltz, Pride Party with Bird Week, the Grackles, and Transmitter and Drag Performers. Late Night at the Lemon Squeeze, Vinyl Night.
1: Sunday!
0: Daryl's House in Pauling, Father's Day Brunch with David Powers. Later on at Daryl's House, Rumors ATL, a Fleetwood Mac tribute. Lark Hall in Albany, Brunch with Katie Gallagher at the 11. Buttonball Barn in South Egremont, Massachusetts, Sunday Sessions. Rojan Brewing Company in Hillsdale, the Rojan Bluegrass Band. Tempo Performing Arts in Kingston, the Hot Club Sessions. At night at Buttonball Barn in South Egremont, Massachusetts, a dance party with DJ Michael V. This is in the entertainment calendar, 98.1 KZE.
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0: I can see Athens, New York to Athens, Greece is very far. Joe Bonamassa. I'll do that again. Joe Bonamassa with Athens to Athens. I'm Rick. This is 98.1 KZE. Thank you for listening. We heard Louis Jordan with Let the Good Times Roll and Iron and Wine give us Wait Up. And that featured I'm With Her. It's from the new album Hen's Teeth by Iron and Wine. Got something that is not new coming up next, and you'll be delighted. We all love the artist and the song, so get ready to smile ear to ear, and thank you for listening to 98.1 KZE. We'll try to keep you smiling from ear to ear throughout the entire day, and of course, the evening. 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

That's right, that's right. Samson was the strongest man long ago. No one could have beat him, as we all know, until he loved Delilah. Lila said, all of the strength is in the hair of your head. And at me.

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The Jimi Hendrix Experience, 98.1 KZE, the up and running morning show. Thanks a lot for listening. I'm Rick. 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We're going to take a second and give you some good news and weather. 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Remarkable. Bumblebees can wing it the same way much larger counterparts in the animal kingdom, according to a new study. Researchers in Finland presented untrained bees with a classic problem-solving experiment. A sugary reward was placed out of reach, but near a means to reach it. In this case, a styrofoam ball. Chimps, elephants, and birds have successfully solved similar variations of the puzzle. Sure enough, despite having brains the size of a sesame seed and about 80% spontaneously figured out how to roll the ball into just the right position that allowed them to reach the otherwise unreachable reward. I wasn't expecting that high success rate, study author Ali Lakuta told NPR, adding that it suggests very tiny brains can solve super complex problems. And that's good news. Here's your weather forecast. We'll give you the latest update. Currently, we're at 63 degrees. Today, there's a chance of showers and thunderstorms that could happen after 2 p.m. Mostly sunny throughout the day. Highs just about 86 mile an hour breeze this afternoon. And tonight, we're looking at a slight chance of showers with thunderstorm showers likely after 1 a.m. Mostly cloudy, lows around 60 with a 5-mile-an-hour breeze. Tomorrow, showers, possibly a thunderstorm before 3. A chance of rain and thunder between 3 and 4. Highs about 82. 11-mile-an-hour wind, gusts as high as 30 miles per hour. Tomorrow night, cloudy, lows around 60. Juneteenth, sunny, highs near 79. Friday night, clear, lows about 57. And Saturday is going to be sunny with highs in the mid-70s, right about 77 degrees. And here's one for the bees by a band of bees. And this one goes out to everyone. I'm a listening man.

Our neighbor and friend, Tracy Bonham. Oh, Mackenzie Silverwater. This is 98.1 KZE. The up and running morning show. We heard the tune Receiver by the Waco Brothers and Listening Man by A Band of Bees. Coming up, the latest from Big Harp. Great song called I Got an Itch. And I don't know about you, but I got an itch. Love to do some traveling. And a great new song on the way. So stay around the clock. Listen all day, all night. Enjoy it all. And a little bit later on, about 9:08, we're going to check in with Curtis Schmidt, the general manager of Northern and Southern Dutchess News and the Beacon Free Press. So hold on tight for that. And celebrate with KZE 1 year of Covered in Dead, an evening of free outdoor live music, dancing in the streets of New Paltz, KZE and the Deadbeats, in honor of Denise Perrant's beloved Monday night Covered in Dead radio show. The Deadbeats, Monday, June 29th, free outdoor concert at Heady Teddy's, 57 Main Street in New Paltz. The music kicks off at 7. The Deadbeats at Heady Teddy's in New Paltz celebrate Denise's 1 year anniversary of Covered in Dead. Stay here. It's KZE.

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0: The one and only Greg Brown. Lord, I made you a place in my heart. That's off the cool album, The Poet Game. Came out a while back. We heard I Got an Itch, a new one from Big Harp. I'm Rick, your host of the Up and Running Morning Show. 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
1: 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Sunday, June 14th from 10 a.m. to 2 p.m., Rhinebeck Farmers Market in the municipal parking lot. Monday, June 15th from 2 to 3 p.m., Rhinebeck at Home presents Frank Palea on organic farming, architecture, and street art in Cuba, hosted at the Star Library. Tuesday, June 16th from 12:30 to 3 p.m., the library stitchers meet at East Fishkill Community Library. Wednesday, June 17th from 6 to 8 p.m., LGBTQIA plus game night at the Hotchkiss Library in Sharon, Connecticut. Friday, June 19th, Woodstock Juneteenth 2026 begins, a full weekend of celebration, culture, and community. 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
6: For use only by adults 21 or older, keep out of the reach of children and pets. In case of accidental ingestion or overconsumption, contact the Poison Center. Consume responsibly. Cannabis can be addictive. Cannabis can impair concentration and coordination. Do not operate a vehicle or machinery under the influence of cannabis. There may be health risks associated with the consumption of this product. Cannabis is not recommended for use by persons who are pregnant or nursing.
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0: 98.1 KZE. This is the Up and Running Morning Show. I'm Rick, your host. That was Junior's Farm by Paul McCartney and Wings. And I got to get back to the Full Moon Resort last night in Olivaria, Big Indian. And, wow, got to see the Fab Foe in the intimate setting of the Magical Mystery Camp. They have amazing camps throughout the season, so check out what they have going on, and you can spend an intense, immersive weekend with the music you love. And right now is the Magical Mystery Camp. It's an amazing experience filled with people who love the Beatles. And I thought I loved the Beatles. Well, people love the Beatles way more than I do, apparently, which is phenomenal. And these people are walking Beatles encyclopedias, from lyrics to where things were recorded, using what instruments, what studio, everything. They know the trivia and can answer all kinds of amazing questions. It's a great hang with this group of people. And big thanks to Full Moon Resort and my friend Michael Densmore and our friend Jack Petrozelli, who is pretty much the curator of this whole event. And today Martin Sexton is going to be there. Galen Dorsey is going to be part of the Beatles Magical Mystery Camp. And check out all the other camps. Check out what's going on. It's quite amazing. And, well, the version of Junior's Farm that we were treated to last night was electric and energetic and really fun. And when, you know, Paul in the song says, "Take it, Jimmy." Well, Jimmy Vivino was there to take the lead on cue after they told him to take it. He did. It was cool. "Lordy Mama" by the Deslandes right before Paul McCartney and Wings, and a brand new one from Dirk Powell. Great new album called "Wake." We heard "Tomorrow We Sail." Great new music from Dirk Powell. And folks, spring is finally here, and if your AC isn't ready for the heat, you're not alone. Summer is creeping right up. 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I'm Rick. We'll be back in moments. After this.
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Grandpa was a carpenter. 98.1 KZE. This is the Up and Running Morning Show. I'm Rick. Before John Prine, we heard Move Now by Marshall Crenshaw. And we're going to keep on moving with some good news and weather. 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And check out this good news. Gramping. Recently, dozens of kids and their grandparents set up camp in Southern California's Dos Picos County Park for a weekend of arts and crafts, games, and nature. They were partaking in a free annual gramping event run by officials in San Diego County, where some 18,000 grandparents are raising their grandchildren. And, of course, gramping refers to camping with one's grandparents, or, depending on who's using the word, camping with one's grandkids. In the case of the San Diego event, it allowed adults who have guardianship of their grandchildren to spend time with others in the same situation. But gramping, in general, is a chance for the two generations to connect sans parents, and is regarded as a win-win for all concerned. So, summer's here. Time is right for gramping. So try it. You'll like it. And here's your weather forecast. This is the latest update. You're getting the most recent forecast. 68 degrees, a chance of rain with thunder after 2 p.m. today. Mostly sunny, highs almost 80 with a 5-mile-an-hour wind. Tonight, a chance of showers and thunder. Then showers likely after 1 a.m., mostly cloudy, lows around 60 with a 5-mile-an-hour breeze. Tomorrow, showers are possible. Thunderstorm could happen before 3 p.m. Chance of showers and thunder, mainly between 3 and 4. Highs near 82. 11-mile-an-hour wind gusts as high as 30 miles per hour. There's a 20% chance that it won't rain. Tomorrow night, cloudy, lows around 60. Juneteenth, sunny, with highs about 80. The 5 to 10-mile-an-hour wind. Friday night, clear, lows around 57. Saturday, sunshine, highs around double 7. Saturday night, mostly clear, lows around 56. And Sunday, sunny with highs almost 80. Stay right here. Enjoy your day. We're going to get Curtis Schmidt on the telephone. And he's our weekly Wednesday guest. So you'll hear some previews of stories you could read in a local paper. Hold on, we'll tell you more in moments. Curtis Schmidt coming up.

0: 98.1 KZE. That's a brand new tune from Lucy Dacus. It's called Planting Tomatoes. Thanks a lot for listening to the Up and Running Morning Show. Joining us on the telephone is our weekly Wednesday guest, Curtis Schmidt, the general manager of Northern and Southern Dutchess News and the Beacon Free Press. Good morning, Curtis.
1: Good morning. Thanks for playing that song. That's all right. My song. I'm planting tomatoes.
0: Right now, I bet.
1: Yeah. I just got through doing the soaker hose.
0: Oh, okay. All right. Yeah. Well, put the shovel down and tell us some news.
1: Okay. No, put the hose down. So, yeah, no, we have a lot of news going on. We're going to start over with Todd Middle School. That's okay. Right here in Poughkeepsie, about a mile from my house. Mm. They have a really unique program going on called Harvest to Table, and it's basically designed to, help kids make, nutritious, sustainable food choices while they're growing up. This is at, like I said, Todd Middle School in Poughkeepsie. They have several collaborating partners, including the school lunch, cafeteria workers, plus the they teamed up with some student chefs from the CIA, Culinary Institute of America, Hyde Park, the County Health Department, and even they even have a school garden and greenhouse. Mm. So they're all working together. This is all being led by Larry Anthony. He is retired, but he's a long time working with farmers, like bringing schools and farms together to benefit kids. Mm. So check that out in all the papers. That's going on. We also have down in Beacon on Friday, we have a marathon reading of the United States Constitution.
0: Does that mean it's going to be continuously read over and over?
1: Yeah.
0: Okay.
1: From noon to 4 p.m., and local residents have the opportunity, anybody can do it,
0: all right,
1: show up at 413 Main Street Memorial Building in Beacon, Friday, June 19, noon to 4 p.m. You can read the, and they're also going to have an interpretive commentary by Skidmore College professor Bo Breslin.
0: Mm.
1: So that's an interesting event.
0: Thus far will be necessary.
1: Oh, yeah.
0: Yeah.
1: Definitely. So we're also recognizing Ralph Osterhout. He is a 97-year-old veteran, World War II. Mm. He is the first, he was recognized at the inaugural Veterans of Distinction program, which recognizes living county veterans for their military service and continued contributions to the community. This builds on the success of the Honor a Veteran program, which they launched last year for deceased veterans. Mm. So this one is for living veterans. And Ralph was the first guy that they recognized. I've interviewed him at least two or three times. He is a great guy to talk to. Tells you all about his experiences during World War II, which a lot were not too pretty. Anyway, so we're going to go into some sports here. Mm. We're going to recognize Josh Moylan. He is now the Hudson Valley Renegades most, he's hit the most home runs by any Renegades player. He hit number 25 last week, and that was against Jersey Shore. He became the Renegades career leader in home runs, notching one more to his career tally, career high season tally this year. He's the guy that, gets the walk-off water bass and pie in the face because he just helped them win the game. He's the guy. And last night, he actually hit two more home runs.
0: Right.
1: That was, two more home runs last night down in Rome, Georgia, as the Renegades, they hit seven home runs last night. Mm. Get this, seven home runs in one game. And they beat the Rome Emperors 14-5.
0: Mm.
1: So they're now 30 wins and 33 losses in the season. They're almost at the 500 point. And, this is the first time that they've hit seven home runs in a game since April of 2023, when they hit seven home runs versus Greenville.
0: So does Moylan have 27 home runs?
1: Yep.
0: Wow.
1: Now, because we did the article, you know, we put the papers out on Monday.
0: Yeah.
1: So he had 25, and he hit number 26 and 27.
0: Mm-hmm. That's
1: so
0: great.
1: Go, go, go.
0: And previously held was 24 by Spencer Henson.
1: Spencer Henson, yes.
0: Fantastic.
1: So, yeah, and, you know, the kids, they only stay with the Renegades for like maybe one or two seasons, you know.
0: Yeah.
1: So to have that many home runs in your like their Hudson Valley career is only like 2 years, you know. So.
0: Mm-hmm. All right. Well, take me from baseball to football.
1: To soccer, yes, the World Cup soccer.
0: Mm-hmm.
1: We are watching Tyler Adams. He is a former Wappingers resident.
0: Yeah.
1: Played high school at Boise Ketchum High School. He is in. He's playing for the United States men's national team in the World Cup.
0: Mm.
1: They watched, you know, they won their first game, and we have people recognizing

0: the World Cup.
1: Right.
0: Okay. Now, we have a ton of events going on, like I guess a lot of counties do, for the called Dutchess Rev 250. This is, you know, recognizing the 250th anniversary of the Declaration of Independence. We're only about 3 weeks away from July 4th.
1: Yeah.
0: So the county government is supporting local programming events throughout, well, with Destination Dutchess. That's our tourism organization. So what we've done is we have putting together a huge list of all of the events recognizing the 250 years. So check that out. That's in all three papers.
1: Cool.
0: You know, so you know one that's close to you.
1: Yeah.
0: And if you're into a little bit of music and theater, we are recognizing Bard Summerscape, Bard College. Mm. They do this every year. This is the 2026 version called Summerscape. And this runs from June 25 through August 16th. There's some monumental events going on. It opens with the world premiere of Suddenly Last Summer. Hmm. It's a new opera by MacArthur Fellow Courtney Bryan, with libretto by Gideon Lester and Daniel Fish, based upon the Tennessee Williams play, also called Suddenly Last Summer.
1: Hmm.
0: And that starts on June 25, runs to July 1. So, a lot going on. Soccer, baseball, Bard Summerscape. Oh, and don't forget, we have our home and garden section running in this week's paper, inserted in all three papers. Summer Home and Garden. So check that out.
1: All right.
0: And a lot in the papers this week. A lot in the papers.
1: Can you read the home and garden section online?
0: Yes, you can.
1: All right.
0: Go to sdutchessnews.com. You can pull everything up in PDF format. Looks like the regular paper, and that includes the home and garden section.
1: Cool.
0: So, yeah, yeah. We have a lot of information in there about local businesses, you know, landscapers, even people that build real wood shutters.
1: Hmm.
0: So
1: need them. Yeah. Well, good luck with the tomatoes, and we'll check in with you next week, Curtis.
0: Yeah, thank you. Best to all the KZE listeners.
1: All right.
0: Enjoy the beautiful weather.
1: All right. Thanks a lot. You too. Enjoy. This is the Up and Running Morning Show on 98.1 KZE. Curtis Schmidt will be back with us next Wednesday about 9:08 or so. Don't miss out.

0: The Up and Running Morning Show, 98.1 KZE. I'm Rick, your host. Mistakes, I've made a few. Camp, the band, we heard Mistakes off the album. Copper Changes Color. Planting Tomatoes a little while back before Curtis Schmidt. That's a new one from Lucy Dacus. And we got some more great musical diversity coming up. We're going to take a little break and then get right back into it. Stay with us. 98.1 KZE. And here's a cool event.
1: 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Whirligig Music and EQX present the Dead of Summer Music Festival, now in its seventh year. 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
1: 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Good morning and welcome to the Up and Running Morning Show. I'm Rick, your host. Right before that little Butterfinger slip up, we heard Everything is Broken by Kenny Wayne Shepherd. That dude can play. And a new song from Sad Daddy. They're from Kansas. The tune Bootlegger from Sad Daddy is brand new. Folks, this Sunday is Father's Day. This Sunday is the summer solstice. And we are celebrating the second annual summer solstice on Main Street in Catskill. From 4 to 8, bring dad. Enjoy live music, food trucks, jujitsu, flower crowns, face painting. Yes, you can hang out and play Mahjong. Yeah. Silent disco, which is fun to watch, even if you're not participating. Line dancing, always fun to participate and watch. And family-friendly fun. Maybe they'll have kid races or something cool. KZE will be on hand with a table from 5 to 7 in front of Citiot on Main Street. More information at CatskillHappenings.com. Be part of this happening and enjoy the summer solstice on Main Street in Catskill with 98.1 KZE, and listen in as well. You'll enjoy it. I have something really cool coming up. It's a remix, a super shy remix of a live version of Baltimore by Nina Simone. This is brand new. It's coming up right after these few messages.
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Baltimore Live Remix. Super Shy. Nina Simone Super Shy Remix. The extended version of Baltimore. Super cool. Came out April 17th. Brand new stuff. Came out 1 month ago. And it's super awesome. You'll hear more as the days and months roll right by. This day in Radioland with me is over. I'm going to make room for the midday, man. Got to pack up my CDs, put them all away neatly, and then make room for Adam. He's got a boatload of singles, 8-tracks, and 45s he's going to play. And it's his specialty. You may not know this, but he's the only one here who puts one single after another on. He can do it. You know, it's an art. People used to use turntables. He uses single deck cassette players and mixes them. Amazing. So stick around. A lot more coming up. It's Wednesday. That means it's Friends Day. MK will have a live guest around 4 o'clock, as she does each Wednesday. So stay tuned. It's a lot happening. Trist will be in at 7 for Nighthawks. It's the Up and Running Morning Show. I'm Rick. Farewell. I'll see you around. As always, help people. Don't hurt people. The Stones. KZE.

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0: you until, oh, I don't know, 3 o'clock, let's say today. How does that sound? Oh my gosh. Yesterday, I got to share this with you. What a great time Rick and I had. You know, we go on a lot of bro dates together, and maybe he already talked about this and I missed it on the Up and Running show today, but we went to the Full Moon Resort in Big Indian, New York, and saw the Fab Four, and we just had the best time listening to all that great Beatles music. And it was this very special night, and we're heading back actually for more. I think Martin Sexton is performing. I'll play some Martin Sexton for you today. That's a good idea. And they just put on the most amazing shows there. This is the one where this week is called the Magical Mystery Camp, and it's all obviously Beatles-centric workshops and classes and performances and that kind of thing. Very, very wonderful thing. Check it out online if you get a chance, and see what you think. Well, let's get it going for today. We have a beautiful day here in the Hudson Valley, and let's create a beautiful soundtrack for that day, shall we? One thing I like to do every day at this time, though, is to thank Ulster Savings Bank for sponsoring KZE Stream. 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We're so appreciative of them for supporting KZE the way they do for all these years. And that applies to you too, listeners. We appreciate you more than you ever know, and I hope you enjoy this midday show today, this Wednesday edition of the Midday Show. All right. We'll get it going right now, right after the break here. 98.1 KZE.
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make her horny. She likes ketchup on her scrambled eggs. Swears like a sailor when she shaves her legs. She takes a licking and keeps on ticking. I'm never gonna

0: You're listening to The Midday Show, 98.1 KZE. That was Suzanne Vega's Love Thief. Before that, John Prine, In Spite of Ourselves. Also in there, Joanne Shaw Taylor's This Is Who I Am. And I started off with Martin Sexton with his song Black Sheep. As I mentioned before, I'm seeing Martin later today after the midday show ends. I'm heading out to Big Indian. He's doing a show. Looking forward to that a great deal. Having never seen him live before, you know. Finally, as of last night, KZE evening host and host of Dawn Patrol, Brian Forrest, brings us the premiere episode. He premiered his show last night, Jazz Inside Out, and it will be on every Tuesday from 8 to midnight after the Soul Patrol. Brian will be sharing his extensive knowledge and deep appreciation for jazz of all flavors, from the icons of the genre to the exciting new arrivals on the scene. Check it out, Jazz Inside Out, every Tuesday.
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2: 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Cannabis can be addictive. Cannabis can impair concentration and coordination. Do not operate a vehicle or machinery under the influence of cannabis. There may be health risks associated with the consumption of this product. Cannabis is not recommended for use by persons who are pregnant or nursing.
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the dealer, I'm out of the game. If you are the healer, means I'm broken and lame. If thine is the glory, then mine must be the shame. You want it darker, we kill the flame. Magnified, sanctified be thy holy name. Vilified, crucified in the human frame. A million candles burning for the help that never came. You want it darker.

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There's a lullaby for suffering and a paradox to blame. But it's written in the scriptures and it's not some idle claim. You want it darker? We kill the flame. They're lining up the prisoners and the guards are taking aim. I struggled with some demons, they were middle class and tame. I didn't know I had permission to murder and to maim. You want it darker? Hey, nanny, nanny, I'm ready, my lord.

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If you are the dealer, let me out of the game. 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You want it darker?

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3: For use only by adults 21 or older, keep out of the reach of children and pets. In case of accidental ingestion or overconsumption, contact the Poison Center. Consume responsibly. Cannabis can be addictive. Cannabis can impair concentration and coordination. Do not operate a vehicle or machinery under the influence of cannabis. There may be health risks associated with the consumption of this product. Cannabis is not recommended for use by persons who are pregnant or nursing.
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0: It's Adam here with you on 98.1 KZE, the latest from Teddy Thompson. So this is Heartache. Before that, the Grays with Very Best Years, Rising Appalachias, The Night We Met, and Natalie Merchant with Topsy Turvy World. Let's take a look at the weather, shall we? A chance of showers later this afternoon. Mostly sunny, otherwise temperatures in the upper 70s. Overnight, more rain expected. Temperatures only as low as around 60 degrees. Tomorrow, more rain expected, possibly some thunderstorms, temperatures in the low 80s. Friday, Juneteenth, currently no rain in the forecast, just sunny skies, temperatures close to 80 degrees. Saturday, no rain in the moment, sunny, temperatures in the mid-70s. And Sunday, sunny, temperatures in the upper 70s. So currently no rain over the course of the weekend, which would make it a very nice weekend indeed with those mild temperatures in the mid to upper 70s like that. Some more rain expected overnight Sunday through Monday. We'll see how that goes. 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

0: They're the Jayhawks on the Midday Show, 98.1 KZE Angeline is the name of that song. Lucinda Williams before that, Too Cool to Be Forgotten. The infamous Stream Dusters with Sarah Watkins on vocals with See How Far You've Come, and Elvis Costello and Paul McCartney together on Veronica. All right, well, it is now time to take a quick look at your weather for today. Wednesday, June 17th, 2026 here. And it's looking like we may get a chance of showers and thunderstorms later this afternoon. Otherwise, mostly sunny today. Temperatures close to 80 degrees, upper 70s. Rain overnight, leading into some more rain and possibly some thunderstorms tomorrow, Thursday, in the first part of the day. Temperatures tomorrow in the low 80s. Friday, Juneteenth, Sunday, sunny, and temperatures close to 80 degrees. No rain currently in the forecast for Friday, Saturday, or Sunday. Saturday, temperatures remain in the mid-70s and sunny, and Sunday, sunny, temperatures in the upper 70s. Some showers likely on Monday, mostly cloudy, temperatures in the mid-70s. So a cooler period of weather this coming week or so, which is kind of a nice relief before maybe the next wave of heat comes our way. In the meantime, now I'm going to broadcast the Community Bulletin Board just for your ears, 98.1 KZE.
1: 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Tuesday, June 16th from 12:30 to 3 p.m., the library stitchers meet at East Fishkill Community Library. Wednesday, June 17th from 6 to 8 p.m., LGBTQIA plus game night at the Hotchkiss Library in Sharon, Connecticut. Friday, June 19th, Woodstock Juneteenth 2026 begins, a full weekend of celebration, culture, and community. 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

0: It's the Midday Show on 98.1 KZE. Corey Harris there, if you let a man kick you once. Before that, the Holmes Brothers with Gasoline Drawers and Band of Horses. 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
1: Come to the Lemon Squeeze this Friday at 7 p.m. for Mock's One Big Band as we celebrate the 50th birthday of the myth, the man, the legend known as Chris Macchia. 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

0: Booker T and the MGs here on the Midday Show with their classic Green Onions. Before that, Goose, the band with Hunger Sight. We also heard from Amy Mann with Freeway. And Molly O'Brien and Rich Moore together on Floods of South Dakota. 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
3: For use only by adults 21 or older. Keep out of the reach of children and pets. In case of accidental ingestion or overconsumption, contact the Poison Center. Consume responsibly. Cannabis can be addictive. Cannabis can impair concentration and coordination. Do not operate a vehicle or machinery under the influence of cannabis. There may be health risks associated with the consumption of this product. Cannabis is not recommended for use by persons who are pregnant or nursing.
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0: You're listening to 98.1 KZE. That was Darlingside, Eliza I See, before the Chris O'Leary's Hook, Line, and Sinker. Also, Amadou and Mariam with Camion Sauvage, and Tedeschi Trucks Band starting off the set with I Got You. Join 98.1 KZE in Catskill, New York this Sunday, June 21st, for the annual Catskill Summer Solstice Celebration from 5 to 7 p.m. in front of Citiate on Main Street in the village of Catskill. Celebrate the longest day of the year at the Catskill Summer Solstice, featuring local artists, culture, food, and music. This family-friendly event transforms Main Street into a pedestrian-only celebration zone from the northern corner of Main Street down to Bridge Street from 3 to 8 p.m. That's Sunday, this very Sunday, June 21st. Tune in or just come down to Main Street in Catskill. KZE will be on site from 5 to 7 talking to local businesses and sharing in on the festivities. All right, that's happening on Sunday. I'll be there, I'm sure, for a good chunk of that time. I hope you'll join me and find us broadcasting remotely from the Catskill Summer Solstice Celebration. All right, we'll be right back. 98.1 KZE.
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1: 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And this week, celebrating Pride Month, I chose Brokeback Mountain for the film of the week. And the latest song I'm playing from this soundtrack is the pairing of Teddy Thompson and Rufus Wainwright with King of the Road from Roger Miller.

And that is Teddy Thompson and Rufus Wainwright covering Roger Miller's King of the Road, which is on the soundtrack for Brokeback Mountain. In an article published in Variety in 2015 to mark the 20th anniversary of the film's release, Ang Lee said that he was unfamiliar with Anne Hathaway before her audition, and he was told by the casting director that the next actress coming in to read was going to apologize for her clothes and makeup, but to just let her do that and to go into the reading. This was because Hathaway was auditioning for the film during her lunch break from filming The Princess Diaries 2 Royal Engagement in 2004. Also on the Universal lot, and according to Ang Lee, she read for the part of Loreen wearing heavy makeup and dressed as a princess. And there you go. That's today's Film Club, sponsored by Time and Space Limited. We'll be back tomorrow with another song off its soundtrack and anecdote. Now here's Mikayla Davis looking through rose-colored glasses on the Midday Show, 98.1 KZE.

0: It's Adam here with you on the Midday Show. That was Donna the Buffalo with Silver Lion, and Michaela Davis right before that with Looking Through Rose-Colored Glasses. Time to take another look at the weather. The chance of showers today with thunderstorms also possible later this afternoon after 2 or so. Mostly sunny, otherwise temperatures in the upper 70s. Overnight, a slight chance of showers and thunderstorms. Temperatures warm around 60. Right around 60 degrees. I was right at the coolest. Tomorrow, Thursday, showers and possibly a thunderstorm. Before 3, maybe some more rain around then after that. But temperatures in the low 80s. Rain ends sometime Thursday because over the weekend right now, there is no rain forecast at all. Friday, Juneteenth, temperatures are almost 80 degrees and sunny. Saturday, mid-70s and sunny. And Sunday, upper 70s. No rain, sunshine. Seems too good to be true. Some more rain back in the beginning of next week, according to my sources. We'll take a break. We'll be right back with more of the Midday Show, 98.1 KZE.
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0: I know he watches. 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
1: 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That was Jesse Coulter with His Eye Is on the Sparrow. John Scofield before that with Red River Valley. We also heard from the James Hunter Six with Two Birds, One Stone, and David Millett with The Garden Song. 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
2: 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Monday, Colony in Woodstock open mic. Tuesday, Snugs in New Paltz, Maya Byrne, Alexa Tappuccino, and Jen DeSantis. 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Colony in Woodstock, Brian Mitchell and friends. Daryl's House in Pauling, Antonia Bennett. The Falcon in Marlboro, HV Jazz Jam in the Underground. The Lemon Squeeze in New Paltz, open mic. Thursday, Lark Hall in Albany, Francine and the Scene. Taste Buds Cafe in Red Hook, Tasty Tunes, open mic. Colony in Woodstock, Punk Night, featuring Mickey Lee's Mutated Music and more. Buttonball Barn in South Egremont, Massachusetts, Haley Neal, Songbird, sings Fleetwood Mac. The Falcon in Marlboro, the Chris O'Leary Band. The Lemon Squeeze in New Paltz, J.T. Horn. Daryl's House in Pauling, Luke Combs, U.K. Snugs in New Paltz, open mic. Friday, Snugs in New Paltz, happy hour music, followed by White Dahlia. Lark Hall in Albany, Tops of Trees at the 11. Rojan Brewing Company in Hillsdale, Peter Kahlo. Buttonball Barn in South Egremont, Massachusetts, the Peach Eaters, an Allman Brothers band experience. The Falcon in Marlboro, Fred Thomas of the JBs. The Lemon Squeeze in New Paltz, Mach 50. Chris Macchia's 50th celebration. Daryl's House in Pauling, Rumors ATL, a Fleetwood Mac tribute. The Falcon in Marlboro, Telepathic Moon Dance on the Underground stage. Late Night at Colony, Friday Night Fever, Saturday. Daryl's House in Pauling, Rumors ATL, a Fleetwood Mac tribute. Tempo Performing Arts Center in Kingston, the Down County Jump Festival. Lark Hall in Albany, Acoustic Afternoon with Brendan Newell at the 11th. Later on at Lark Hall, Kyla Silk. And even later at Lark Hall, Americana Night featuring Marty Wendell and the Insolent Willies. Rojan Brewing Company in Hillsdale, Standard Edition. Buttonball Barn in South Egremont, Massachusetts, Grateful Dread, the local in Saugerty, Summer Solstice, Desert Blues with Nora Hakachi, Snugs in New Paltz, Pride Party with Bird Week, the Rackles, and Transmitter and Drag Performers. Late Night at the Lemon Squeeze, Final Night.
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2: Daryl's House in Pauling, Father's Day Brunch with David Powers. Later on at Daryl's House, Rumors ATL, a Fleetwood Mac tribute. Lark Hall in Albany, Brunch with Katie Gallagher at the 11th. Buttonball Barn in South Egremont, Massachusetts, Sunday Sessions. 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

0: Oh, it's Leslie Gore right here on 98.1 KZE with You Don't Own Me. Before that, Miss Hiss Golden Messenger's in the middle of it. We also heard from Deathcap Cutie there with Riptides and Bruce with his E Street Band's Letter to You. Well, the summer is upon us, and if your AC isn't ready for the heat, you're not alone. 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

That's from Live. Susan Tedeschi there with Just Won't Burn. We heard from the Beatles before that with Across the Universe. Ben Taylor's Oh Brother, and John R. Miller with the song.

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0: It's Brent Cobb and the Fixins right here on the Midday Show with Bad Feeling. Jeffrey Foucault before that with Pretty Girl in a Small Town and the Sweet Clementines, starting things off with Heart Like a Muscle. 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And we'll be right back to wind it down for today's Midday Show in just a couple of minutes. 98.1 KZE.
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0: 98.1 KZE, Ali Farkaturi and Tumani Diabati there with War Bay. Before that, we heard from the Avid Brothers and Mike Patton together on Received, Taj Mahal and the Phantom Blues Band with Time. And the first song there in that set was from the North Mississippi All-Stars, If I Was Jesus. And that is it. That's a wrap for the Midday Show today. Thanks for hanging out with me. MK will be in here any moment. And it is Wednesday, so that means it's Friends Day. And her guest today is Michael Allen Harris. And he'll be joining her at 4 o'clock today on the afternoon drive for Friends Day. I'll be back tomorrow for your Thursday edition at 10 o'clock, following Rick and the Up and Running Morning Show. Until then, do take care of yourself and the ones you love. 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

98.1 KZE, kicking off the afternoon drive with new music from Dirk Powell. A nice song called Tomorrow We Sail. His album's called Wake, and it's out now. We have music in there from our friend Robert Burke Warren and Marcus James in there as well. Good afternoon. It's MK with you on your Wednesday. Wednesday, of course, is Friends Day, and we've got some multi-time friends in the studio. Excited to see Michael Allen Hams and Laura Zarugian in the studio today. I believe representing Michael's music. Usually we hear some of Laura's work, but Michael is a musician in his own right, and it's nice when two musicians get together and just support each other and play on each other's tracks. So 4 o'clock today on Friends Day. Stay tuned for that. Of course, the headline today is Frolic at the Farm. We are really excited. It is shaping up incredibly. If you are not familiar with what Joe Marcinek does, so our Bayou Super Jam headlining set, what that is a bunch of incredible players, guys from bands like Umphrey's McGee. We just added Joel from Umphrey's McGee to the lineup. Dennis Chambers, legendary player. Big Sam from Big Sam. Funky Nation, Nate Edgar, Cliff Porter, all these guys from incredible bands in the jam scene, the funk scene, the jazz scene, the fusion scene, get together and play a one-of-a-kind set. And it's both tight and loose. It is both improvisational and intentional. It's just really magical. And it's never the same twice, because it's never the same lineup twice. So we are so proud to be able to bring that to Red Hook. And tickets are just $30 if you buy them now. So head over to WKZE.com. And of course, that value gets you that headlining set. Also sets from Billy Keen and The Waking Dream, Bluestone Quarry, and more TBA. So stay tuned, because there is much more entertainment coming to the lineup. And of course, there will be food and drinks and fun and goats. I don't know if we're allowed to pet the goats, but the goats are there. And they really add to the atmosphere that's at Hardeman Orchards in Red Hook. That's the Frolic at the Farm. WKZE.com. Grab your tickets. We got some twiddle to start off the day. Here's Indigo Trigger.

0: 98.1 KZE Rubble Bucket came out of a lady. We also had Twiddle with Indigo Trigger. KZE with your weather. We could see some rain moving in this afternoon. Temperatures around 80 today, 62 overnight. And thunderous showers continuing into tomorrow morning with a warmer day around 85, then back down to 80. Mostly sunny for your Friday and a nice looking weekend. 79 mostly sunny on Saturday, 79 partly cloudy on Sunday, which is good news for us because we are going to be out and about on Sunday for Catskill Summer Solstice. We'll be broadcasting live in front of Citiate from 5 to 7 on Main Street in the village of Catskill. And the whole celebration goes on all afternoon, 3 to 8 p.m. for Summer Solstice. GreatNorthernCatskills.com for all the details. Yay, Summer Solstice, longest day of the year, meaning they're going to get shorter, meaning it's going to get winter again. Yay! We've got music up next from Paul McCartney, one of the new ones, and some new of Montreal to go along with it.
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0: That's music from Dan Wilson, Love Without Fear. Also, Renee Fleming with her very cool new version of In the Pines with Dolly Parton and Bela Fleck. She's got a whole album of kind of folk standards like that with all different guests. Bela's on there a couple of times. Most of them, I'm not going to lie, they're very like slow, mournful, not really super afternoon drivey, but definitely recommend checking it out on your own time. Also had Of Montreal in there from their great new album, Ethermead, with Already Dreaming, and Paul McCartney, Home to Us, and of course Ringo on there with him. So cool to have those two working together. It is MK with you, and it's Wednesday afternoon. We've got Trist up at 7 o'clock, 7 to 9, with Nighthawks, with a special birthday edition of the show. Very excited for that. Right now, your entertainment calendar, Robert Plant and Alison Krauss on the way, and an in-studio visit from Michael Allen Hams for Friends Day at 4.
1: 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Daryl's House in Pauling, Antonia Bennett. The Falcon in Marlboro, HV Jazz Jam in the Underground. The Lemon Squeeze in New Paltz, open mic. Thursday, Lark Hall in Albany, Francine and the Scene. 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Buttonball Barn in South Egremont, Massachusetts, Haley Neal, Songbird, sings Fleetwood Mac. The Falcon in Marlboro, the Chris O'Leary Band. The Lemon Squeeze in New Paltz, J.T. Horn. Daryl's House in Pauling, Luke Combs, U.K. Snug's in New Paltz, open mic. Friday, Snug's in New Paltz, happy hour music, followed by White Dahlia. 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The Falcon in Marlboro, Fred Thomas of the JBs. The Lemon Squeeze in New Paltz, Mach 50. Chris Macchia's 50th celebration. Daryl's House in Pauling, Rumors ATL, a Fleetwood Mac tribute. The Falcon in Marlboro, Telepathic Moon Dance on the Underground stage. Late Night at Colony, Friday Night Fever, Saturday. Daryl's House in Pauling, Rumors ATL, a Fleetwood Mac tribute. Tempo Performing Arts Center in Kingston, the Down County Jump Festival. Lark Hall in Albany, Acoustic Afternoon with Brendan Newell at the 11. Later on at Lark Hall, Kyla Silk. And even later at Lark Hall, Americana Night featuring Marty Wendell and the Insolent Willies. Rojan Brewing Company in Hillsdale, Standard Edition. 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
1: Daryl's House in Pauling, Father's Day Brunch with David Powers. Later on at Daryl's House, Rumors ATL, a Fleetwood Mac tribute. Lark Hall in Albany, Brunch with Katie Gallagher at the 11. 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

0: 98.1 KZE, Benny Sings with Remy Wolf on Pajamas. We also had music from Lou Reed and Alison Krauss and Robert Plant up at the top doing a Lucinda Williams tune. It's KZE, it is MK with you, and it is Friends Day. Coming up at 4 o'clock, we got our friends Michael Allen Hams and Laura Zarugian in the studio. Stay tuned.
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0: KZE, that's I'm With Her, Sarah Drews, Aoife O'Donovan, Sarah Watkins doing Obvious Child. Also had Artie Shaw, Nathaniel Rateliff, and the Night Sweats in there before the top of the hour. It's MK with you, and we are in the 4 o'clock hour on your Wednesday. Once again, it is Friends Day, my favorite day of the week. 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Don't miss Mox, one big band this Friday night. Stay tuned. We're back in 2 minutes with Michael Allen Hands and Laura Zarugian. Come to the Lemon Squeeze this Friday at 7 p.m. for Mox One Big Band as we celebrate the 50th birthday of the myth, the man, the legend known as Chris Macchia. Chris has supported countless musicians, played bass in over 100 bands and on countless records, toured internationally, and most recently is the host of Mox Mix on 98.1 KZE. Mox One Big Band will include musicians from some of the many bands he's played with, including Cold Flavor Repair, The Big Heavy, Laura Lee, and more. 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
0: 98.1 KZE. It is Friends Day, once again brought to you by Hudson Paws and the Lemon Squeeze in New Paws. And I am delighted to welcome back to the studio our multi-time guests. Always great to see him again. It's Michael Allen Hams and Laura Zarugian.

0: 98.1 KZE, Laura Zarugian and Michael Allen Hams are my guests in the studio. Welcome back. It's great to see you guys again.
1: Great to see you, MK. Thank you. Thank you for having us.
0: Yeah. So that was a Michael original, right?
1: Yeah. Yeah. I've been working on a group of songs for a long, long time. Finally finishing the mix and should be out later this year or beginning of next year.
0: Right on.
1: So exciting. Yeah.
0: Do you guys, have you always played in each other's bands? Was there ever a time when you were like, maybe we shouldn't mix these two aspects of our relationship?
1: That's how we, I mean,
2: that's how
1: we were co-workers first.
0: Okay.
1: And then we started playing music. Yeah. And then we started dating.
2: Yeah. So, yeah, we didn't really know
1: where the lines were.
2: There was like no relationship before the music happened. But singing on mic stuff is new for me.
0: Mm-hmm.
2: And it's fun and it's different. And yeah.
0: Yeah.
1: Yeah, we had to change the key of that song. Because I wrote a lot of this stuff pre-COVID, and then it just kind of went into back burner mode for a long time. And then I went to record with our friend Andrea in Brooklyn. He's got a studio in Dumbo. And he's like, Mikey, this is not the right key for you. And
0: really?
1: I was like, yeah, I was like, well, I just wrote it a few months ago, you know?
0: That's why it's nice to have somebody with a new pair of ears on something.
1: Yeah, absolutely. Yeah. And so we had to, and I'd already had a friend record a harmonica solo down in Mexico City, and I sort of hit him up like, hey, I know you recorded this a while ago, but could you do it in a different key?
2: It's the wrong key now.
1: He's, I mean, he's a good friend, but he's like, maybe, you know, he's a busy guy. So I ended up recording it on melodica.
0: Oh, cool.
2: And Mike is so good on the melodica. Yeah, like one of the first song we recorded together was a kid's song.
1: During the pandemic,
2: the pandemic. And we didn't have a kid.
0: I was going to say, that was before you had kids.
2: That was not like a thought in my mind, but our friends with kids were like, okay,
1: we're
2: this is the
1: indoors.
2: Worst thing that's ever happened to us. We're stuck indoors with our toddlers. Like, and my one friend, she was in Italy. Like, they were really stuck indoors. So,
0: did they live in Italy or did they get stuck in Italy by accident?
2: No, they lived in Italy. Okay. She moved to Italy when she moved. But anyway, so she was like, we can't leave the house without a permission slip. Mm. And so we're like, oh, let's write a kid's song for our
0: stranded parent
2: friends.
1: Yeah,
2: stranded
1: exactly.
2: Parents. So.
1: So that was, the first time
2: and you
1: I
2: did
1: busted
2: anyway,
1: out the melodica.
2: So you did a rad melodica.
0: Nice.
2: On that.
0: Yeah, it's good to bust it out again.
1: Right?
0: Was it the was the solo, the whistle solo, a replacement for melodica
1: exactly.
0: on this one?
1: Yeah.
0: I was impressed with the whistle solo.
1: Thanks.
0: Yeah. Have you ever had the experience where you have to whistle and you cannot?
1: Yes. Yeah, definitely. But also, I think whistling is one of the most like infectious things. Like if I'm whistling just out and about, someone's going to start whistling within 30 seconds, guaranteed.
0: Yeah, that would be me.
1: Grocery store or...
0: I'm a bit of a whistler, and I do pick it up from others.
2: Yeah. I can't really whistle.
0: No?
1: Yeah.
2: I can whistle like a single note.
0: You never got the hang of it.
2: I don't know what it is. I have tried.
0: I'm surprised Mike didn't teach you during the pandemic.
1: Yeah, right?
2: That would have been something I could practice every day.
1: Yeah.
2: Well, I guess there's still time.
0: There is. And you've got more music to record. You'll, you know, sneak in a whistle solo on one of your next ones.
2: Next time, solo's on me.
1: Yeah.
0: So you're recording some songs, Michael. Is it going to be a full album, an EP? What are we looking at?
1: Yeah, I've got 10 songs, and it's, I mean, kind of a broad range. I like to say it's songs genre, because it's like all genres. It's like there's some rock, there's some funk, there's some jazz, there's some experimental. It really kind of is all over the map.
0: Yeah.
1: And then I love, you know, sort of dark themes lyrically with sort of sometimes not so dark themes musically. I guess that last song was kind of both, but yeah, just some fun stuff I've been doing with friends over the years, and now it's finally coming to the end. I'm like, oh, what do? I have to release this thing and be done with it finally. So,
0: well, I know you're playing a show tonight, right?
1: Yeah, I'm playing at the Avalon Lounge tonight in Catskill with my friends Nico Sofiato and Linda Ellen Brown. And that's going to be upstairs at 7 o'clock. It's a free show. It's more, not experimental necessarily, but improvised music.
0: Cool.
1: And my friend Nico does the curating Wednesday nights there.
2: So it's like a series?
1: Yeah, he does every Wednesday, 7 to 8. And I've done it before with my friend Larry Legend. But this will be a new ensemble for me tonight. And then we were supposed to play there at the end of the month.
2: Yeah, we were supposed to play.
1: But Laura's got some big news.
2: So we're going to be playing at the Emerging Artist Stage at the Bethel Woods Center for the
0: Woo!
2: Arts instead on June 28th. So I think we're playing at 6 p.m. and it's on the Horizon stage. It's before the Melissa Etheridge Winona Judd show.
0: Dude, amazing.
2: Yeah. Yeah.
0: Oh,
2: yeah.
0: Congratulations.
2: So we're very excited. The whole band is going to be there. So.
1: Yeah.
0: Hell yeah.
2: Yeah.
1: So summer's off to a busy start.
2: Yes.
0: That's so exciting. Yeah. Yeah.
2: Thank you.
0: Was that something that you have to apply for? Did they find you?
2: Yeah, I applied, but I wasn't really thinking anything of it. And I think everyone in the whatever, in any world, like I felt like, you know, when you apply to colleges or you apply to anything, you're like, oh, maybe I'll hear back. Maybe I won't.
0: Send in the app and forget about it.
2: Yeah, and you just sort of like, okay. And yeah, I heard back. So
0: awesome.
2: It was quite a shock, but a good shock.
0: Well, well deserved. And honestly, that's a kind of a great lineup with you before Melissa and who else is on that bill?
2: Winona Judd.
0: Yeah, dude.
2: Yeah. So yeah, we're really excited.
0: It's a good fit.
2: Yeah.
1: And I've never been there. I've been meaning to go for.
0: Oh yeah.
1: Yeah.
0: Oh, it's beautiful. It's you know, it's someplace you have to go at least once or twice.
1: Right.
0: Yeah. Yeah. It's a beautiful place.
2: Yeah, lots of new music on the horizon.
1: Yeah.
0: Sweet. I'm going to be looking at my email inbox for it.
1: Cool. Yeah.
0: We've got Michael Allen Hams and Laura Zarugian, who Laura's going to be playing at Bethel Woods right before Melissa Etheridge and Winona Judd. That's the 28th of this month.
2: Yeah, yeah, the 28th of June on the Horizon stage. So it's like the stage, I think, right when you enter.
0: Mm-hmm. Yeah. So, yeah, if you're going to that show, get there early and make sure you catch Laura and the band.
2: Yeah, yeah, we'd love to see you. We got stickers.
1: And t-shirts.
0: Come for the Melissa Etheridge, stay for the stickers.
1: Mm-hmm. And our show at the Avalon got rescheduled for September. We'll get dates out to everyone soon.
0: Yeah.
1: So
0: right on.
1: For anyone who bought tickets, they'll be good to go.
0: Right on. Well, do you guys have time for another song for us?
1: Let's do it.
2: This one is a song Mike introduced me to.
1: This is a John Prine song.
2: And he wrote it for America's Bicentennial.
0: Cool.
2: So we thought this would be fitting for the
0: 250.
1: The semi-sequential.
0: By and a half.
2: Anyway, this is called Common Sense.
1: Common Sense.

0: 98.1 KZE, that's Laura Zarugian and Michael Allen Hams in the Friends Day studio. It's, it was applicable 250 years ago or right. 50 years ago, and now it's still applicable.
1: Yeah,
2: exactly.
0: Things
2: don't change that much, yeah.
1: John Prine, what a writer.
2: Yeah,
1: you know?
2: He was amazing.
0: He's watching over all of us at all times in the studio here.
2: I know, I saw that. It's such an amazing poster.
0: Yeah. Well, thank you guys so much for coming in. And
1: thank you.
0: Once again, Michael is playing tonight at Avalon Lounge upstairs. And Laura at Bethel Woods later this month. And where can we follow you on socials?
2: Oh, yeah.
1: Instagram, Hams, Michael Allen.
2: And for me, Laura Zarugian. I think I'm the only one stateside. And if you want to see content of my daughter's daycare lunches that I pack, and then sometimes I have a poll, you can vote on what she may or may not eat for the day, and you'll find out later. So you have to stay tuned, come back for the results to see if the olives or the
0: cheese,
2: what remains,
0: the goldfish,
2: what was a hit, you never know.
0: Could be different day to day.
2: Exactly. And it is. It's a wild ride, of content creation.
0: 98.1 KZE. We've got your community bulletin board. Little Beck up next.
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0: KZE, that's Pi Jacobs. I actually remember she played that song for us live here in the studio during her visit. I'm not sure when that was. Could have been a year ago, could have been 3 years ago. I don't know. But the song stuck with me, and it's great that that is her latest single. Also had Chris Trapper in there, Cocteau Twins with Cherry Colored Funk, and Beck with a new one, Ride Lonesome, up at the top. It's MK. Thanks again to Michael Allen Hams and Laura Zarugian for being my guests. Stay tuned, because up next, we're going into the vinyl vault.
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0: 98.1 KZE. It is time for your vinyl vault, digging into the record collection here at the station. I was so charmed by this Willie Nelson Stardust album that I pulled off the shelf yesterday that I'm going back to it already. We're going to hear another one from Willie. If you're interested, this album was produced and arranged by Booker T. Jones, and it is Willie singing covers of standards and torch songs, and I just think it's lovely. And we're going to hear Willie doing Don't Get Around Much Anymore today in the Vinyl Vault.

Celebrating musical diversity in the Mid-Hudson Valley, the Berkshires, and the Litchfield Hills, we are 98.1 WKZE-FM Salisbury and 105.9 W290-BZ-FM Red Hook. 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

KZE. That's music from Sun Little, bringing us into the 5 o'clock hour today. Also had music from Shamika Copeland, Bruce Springsteen, and Willie Nelson from the Stardust album. Found that on the shelf yesterday, and it is just charming the pants off me in the vinyl vault. I did announce the wrong song. We, of course, heard Someone to Watch Over Me instead of Don't Get Around Much Anymore, but maybe I'll play that one tomorrow. Who knows? Hey, it's KZE. We are bringing back the frolic at the farm, and we can't wait to frolic with you. It is going to be an amazing time. We are really proud of our headlining set, the Bayou Super Jam, with members of Big Sam's Funk Nation, Umphrey's McGee, Joe Marcinek, and more. It's going to be a truly one-of-a-kind experience. Also, our good friend Billy Keane with his band The Waking Dream, Bluestone Quarry, and more entertainment, TBA. Frolic at the Farm is Saturday, August 8th at Hardeman Orchards in Red Hook, and you've got a few hours left to grab that insider ticket pricing. Grab your tickets now for just $30 at WKZE.com, and just like last year, kids are free. We got some new US 3 right now. Cool Cat.

0: KZE, Angelique Cajot with the Cavemen, following Us Three with Cool Cat. Some new stuff for you to take us into the 5 o'clock hour on your Wednesday. We got Trist up next, 7 to 9 with Nighthawks, a brand new edition of Nighthawks for Trist's birthday. 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It makes it possible to listen to the stream wherever we go. 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
3: 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Consume responsibly. Cannabis can be addictive. Cannabis can impair concentration and coordination. Do not operate a vehicle or machinery under the influence of cannabis. There may be health risks associated with the consumption of this product. Cannabis is not recommended for use by persons who are pregnant or nursing.
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That's Muna on 98.1 KZE with East Side Girls. We also had Aisha Kone, Elato Tropical, and Hermanos Gutierrez with some new stuff in there for you at the top. It's KZE. MK with you. We are going to be broadcasting live this very Sunday from Catskill, New York, right in front of City. It will be posted up for Summer Solstice. It's the Summer Solstice celebration happening all day long over in Catskill, New York. It's going to be a lot of fun. They close off the main street, and you can walk up and down the street, and there's vendors and music and demonstrations and activities and all kinds of fun stuff. So get out there and celebrate. We'll be broadcasting live between 5 and 7 this Sunday. We've got your arts and culture calendar now, and a little bit of French experimental pop rock, I guess you'd call it, up next. The arts and culture calendar on 98.1 KZE is brought to you by Northern Dutch's Botanical Gardens, where the plants we grow are the plants we sell, in the backwoods of Rhinebeck, ndbgonline.com. Sunday, June 21st, join KZE in Catskill, New York for the annual Catskill Summer Solstice Celebration, 5 to 7 p.m. in front of City It on Main Street in the village of Catskill. 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At Jane Street.

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1: Northern Dutchess Botanical Gardens is one of those treasures that gardeners seek out on their annual spring forage. 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

0: This is Kenneth Ligner from Pawling, New York. What a great station, wonderful hosts, mellow, great music, tremendous diversity. 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
1: Tough choice, don't make me laugh. My life's a joke, your life's a gas. You broke my heart in midnight mass. Now I'm the ghost of Christmas past. The only

0: 98.1 KZE, Matt Duncan with Bluebird of Happiness. We also had Vampire Weekend, Polo and Pan, and Angine de Poitrine up at the top, a French duo that took off on YouTube. And hey, by the way, KZE has our own YouTube presence, and it's growing all the time. I'm actually really proud of it. There is a ton of amazing in-studio performance videos on there, and some really fun shorts we've been making as well. If you want to get introduced to some of the characters around the station behind the scenes, we just put up a fun little interview with Adam, and much more. So check it out. That's the 98.1 KZE YouTube, also home of the infamous World Tour Faves playlist. We are coming back with some Grateful Dead up next. If you are a Deadhead, you must join us on the 29th over at Heady Teddy's in New Paltz for the Covered in Dead one-year live show, free music from the Dead Beats. KZE will be right back.
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5: 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Mock's One Big Band will include musicians from some of the many bands he's played with, including Cold Flavor Repair, The Big Heavy, Laura Lee, and more. 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
6: KZE. Grand prize drawing on Monday the 29th at our live free concert with the Dead Beats at Heady Teddy's in New Paltz. That's 7 p.m. at 57 Main Street on Monday the 29th with the Dead Beats. Lots of stuff going on. Here's one from the Decemberists, the Reapers on KZE.

Chris Gordon, Fish with Andelman's Yard, and Assemblers with the Reapers. It's KZE, it's MK with you. We're looking at some showers moving in late tonight with temperatures dropping to around 63. Thunder showers possible tomorrow. Warmest day this week at 84 degrees, back down to 81 for Friday with mostly sunny skies and a nice mild weekend hovering right around that 80 degree mark. Mostly sunny days both days, which is great because, again, we are going to be in Catskill on Sunday for the Catskill Summer Solstice Celebration. We'll be broadcasting live from City It from 5 to 7 p.m. and the event is going on all afternoon. So swing by the town of Catskill for some summer solstice fun on Sunday. Coming up next, Lake Street Dive, The Replacements, and

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0: If I tell another
1: for the girl with the Replacements tattoo, following the Replacements themselves, and Rick Street Dive up at the top. It's MK with you and Moonbeam. The festival is coming up next weekend, June 26th through the 28th. And hey, guess what? We're going to be broadcasting live on Friday, the 26th. See it in person and share it with you. It's going to be a really beautiful, amazing festival. You can grab your tickets now at moonbeamfestival.org. Coming up next, one more set of music before I turn things over to Trist for her birthday broadcast of Night Rocks from 7 to 9.

check with Sunset wrapping up the afternoon drive tonight. Langhorne Slim's new one, Rock and Roll. We have Beth Orton and Nicodemus up top with Cleopatra in New York. This has been MK, and I'm

Chris Macchia turning 50 tomorrow and celebrating on Friday at the Lemon Squeeze New Pulse, by the way. And thank you again to Michael and Laura for being my guests in the studio today on Friends Day. Have a wonderful rest of your night. I love you. Enjoy Nighthawks. I'll talk to you tomorrow. 90.

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Celebrating musical diversity in the Hudson Valley, the Berkshires, and the Litchfield Hills. 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

KZE. That's Joni Mitchell taking us into the 6 o'clock hour on your Wednesday. Van Hayride in there featuring our good friend and specialty show host, Jack Grace, now host of Jack Grace's Old Hotel. You can see Van Hayride at the Colony. I believe it is next weekend. And we had Grateful Dead up at the top. It must have been the Roses. Grateful Dead, of course, Dead of Summer Festival happening in July. And if you want to win some tickets to the Dead of Summer Music Festival up in Vermont, we have some ticket giveaways going on now on the KZE socials and a grand prize drawing on Monday the 29th at our live free concert with the Deadbeats at Heady Teddy's in New Paltz. That's 7 p.m. at 57 Main Street on Monday the 29th with the Deadbeats. Lots of stuff going on. Here's one from the Decemberists with the Reapers on KZE.

0: Mike Gordon from Fish with Andelman's Yard and Decemberus with The Reapers. It's KZE. It's MK with you. We're looking at some showers moving in late tonight with temperatures dropping to around 63. Thunder showers possible tomorrow. Warmest day this week at 84 degrees, back down to 81 for Friday with mostly sunny skies and a nice mild weekend hovering right around that 80 degree mark. Mostly sunny days both days, which is great because, again, we are going to be in Catskill on Sunday for the Catskill Summer Solstice Celebration. We'll be broadcasting live from CityIt from 5 to 7 p.m. and the event is going on all afternoon. So swing by the town of Catskill for some summer solstice fun on Sunday. Coming up next, Lake Street Dive, The Replacements, and more.
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0: Alabama Shakes with American Dream on KZE. Leland Sundry's in there, Song for the Girl with the Replacements Tattoo, Following the Replacements themselves, and Lake Street Dive up at the top. It's MK with you, and Moon Bloom Music Festival is coming up next weekend, June 26th through the 28th. And hey, guess what? We're going to be broadcasting live on Friday the 26th so we can see it in person and share it with you. It's going to be a really beautiful, amazing festival, one-of-a-kind vibes. You can grab your tickets now at moonbloomfestival.org. Coming up next, one more set of music before I turn things over to Trist for her birthday broadcast of Nighthawks from 7 to 9.
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0: Caroline Polachek with Sunset wrapping up the afternoon drive tonight. Langhorne Slim's new one, Rock and Roll. We had Beth Orton and Nicodemus up top with Cleopatra in New York. This has been MK, and I'm getting up and out of here. I'm making room for Trist. She's up next with her special birthday edition of Nighthawks on KZE from 7 to 9, so stay tuned. I'll be back tomorrow, same time, same place. It's a big birthday week. We got Chris Macchia turning 50 tomorrow and celebrating on Friday at the Lemon Squeeze in New Paltz, by the way. And thank you again to Michael and Laura for being my guests in the studio today on Friends Day. Have a wonderful rest of your night. I love you. Enjoy Nighthawks. I'll talk to you tomorrow. 98.1 KZE.
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2: Well, good evening, my darlings, my beautiful creatures of the night. It is time once again. It is Wednesday, baby. It's 7 p.m. You know what that means. It's time for Nighthawks Radio with me, your hostess, Trist. And guess what? It's my birthday today. Go, shawty. It's your birthday. Come on, we're going to party It's your birthday. I got my dear friend Dimitri Wilde in the studio tonight. Musician, artist, writer, author, poet.
3: Yep.
2: A little bit of everything. And he's going to be hanging out. We're going to be talking and playing some tunes. But to kick off tonight's show, I would like to honor one of the greatest albums of all time. It turned 54 years old yesterday, June 16th, and it was released 1972. Wow. None other than David Bowie's Ziggy Stardust and the Spiders from Mars, The Rise and Fall of Ziggy Stardust. And if somebody asks me, what is your favorite David Bowie song of all time, I would have to go with none other than this one.

98.1 KZE. Trist here with ya, and you are listening to Nighthawks Radio. My special guest tonight is Dimitri Wild. He is in the studio, and he's currently getting me some ice for my birthday prosecco, darling. That was Autopilot by Queens of the Stone Age, and before that we had Moon Age Daydream by none other than David Bowie, honoring the 54th birthday of the rise and fall of Ziggy Stardust and the Spiders from Mars. Coming up next for you, we got my girl, you know her, PJ Harvey, honey. This one's The Dancer.

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4: 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I am your host here, Trist, and I am live here every Wednesday, 7 to 9. And we celebrate music for all the creatures of the night, a little bit of this, a little bit of that. And my special guest is Dimitri Wild. He's hanging out. Say hi.
5: Hello, everyone. That is I, it is, visiting again.
4: Is this your second time on now?
5: Yeah, I think so.
4: Beautiful.
5: Yeah.
4: Well, stick around because we're going to hang out and chit-chat and talk, coffee talk, no big whoop. But coming up for you, you know who had other amazing album came out yesterday? Do you know,
5: which
4: Dimitri?
5: One? No idea.
4: The self-titled Roxy Music album.
5: Ooh, okay.
4: Literally came out the same day that David Bowie's Rise and Fall of Ziggy Stardust came out. So two amazing albums that really like defined a whole movement of music, of that glam rock, you know? It was something so new and so fresh. And I am a huge Roxy Music fan. I'm sure many of you know that. And actually, this Saturday, I will be at Pearl Moon for my birthday party celebration. I am doing a David Bowie and Prince party. And we're going to play a lot of Roxy music, too, of course. Everything in between. Probably some dark wave at the end. So with that being said, I got to play this next song. This is one of my favorite ones off this very first album. And it's called If There Is Something.

0: 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You are listening to Nighthawks Radio. Thank you so much for joining me tonight. My name is Trist. Be sure to follow me on Instagram at Trist Official, T-R-Y-S-T underscore official. I hear you pouring in the background on the microphone.
1: The bubbles are going.
0: We're having a celebration. It's my birthday. This is true. This is Trist's birthday edition. I'm kind of playing everything that's inspired me and so on, and whatever mood I'm currently in. You know the deal. You know the deal. My special guest, Dimitri Wild, is here tonight.
1: I say, what a great day to do a show on your birthday.
0: Oh, thank you.
1: Pretty phenomenal. Like, so you can speak to the people and just like share your message and love for music. I think that's brilliant.
0: I appreciate that. Thank you.
1: Sure.
0: Hey, if you're listening out there, send me a message at Trist Official on Instagram if you want to send me any birthday wishes.
1: Can people call in?
0: Thank you. I don't know how to work that phone. I'm sorry. Another time. But if you want to send me a voice message on Instagram, you feel free to, and I'll play it over the radio.
1: Exactly.
0: And if not, no big deal. We're hanging out and having a good time. But we're going to take a break. We're going to be right back. We've got more coming up with Dimitri Wild. More music coming your way.
1: Ooh,
0: stick
1: new
0: around.
1: New tracks.
0: Yes. New.
1: Yes.
0: Yeah.
2: 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Daryl's House in Pauling, Antonia Bennett. The Falcon in Marlboro, HV Jazz Jam in the Underground. The Lemon Squeeze in New Paltz, open mic. 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The Falcon in Marlboro, the Chris O'Leary Band. The Lemon Squeeze in New Paltz, J.T. Horn. Daryl's House in Pauling, Luke Combs, UK. 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Daryl's House in Pauling, Rumors ATL, a Fleetwood Mac tribute. The Falcon in Marlboro, Telepathic Moon Dance on the Underground stage. Late Night at Colony, Friday Night Fever, Saturday. Daryl's House in Pauling, Rumors ATL, a Fleetwood Mac tribute. Tempo Performing Arts Center in Kingston, the Down County Jump Festival. Lark Hall in Albany, Acoustic Afternoon with Brendan Newell at the 11th. Later on at Lark Hall, Kyla Silk. And even later at Lark Hall, Americana Night featuring Marty Wendell and the Insolent Willies. Rojan Brewing Company in Hillsdale, Standard Edition. 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
0: 98.1 KZE, Trist here with ya, and you are listening to Nighthawks Radio. My dear guest and dear friend, Mr. Dimitri Wilde, say hi.
1: Hello.
0: Hello, hello, welcome.
1: I can't. Every time I see you, I start breaking.
0: I think it sounds like you're trying to hide your accent a little bit.
1: Am I?
0: Yeah.
1: Well, I can manipulate it. I can control it. You know, I can I have a level for the accent.
0: But I think you're speaking a little too Americano for me.
1: Oh, okay.
0: But I want to hear your accent. I love it. I love it so much. I've got
1: Queens,
0: an accent.
1: Queens accent, yeah. In California.
0: It's quite the mixture.
1: I'm telling you, I'm in Queens, New York.
0: I love it. Well, where are you originally from?
1: Oh, I grew up with Ramones. Grew up with Forest Hills.
0: Yeah, well, before 13. That.
1: Well, before that, I was in, you know, Moscow.
0: Mother Russia?
1: Yeah.
0: Why do they call it Mother Russia?
1: I don't know.
0: But you're far from that now. You're way far from that. It's not your mother.
1: Actually, my nationality is New York, okay? New York.
0: Yeah, that's right. That's right. You're New Yorker.
1: New Yorker.
0: You moved up to the Hudson Valley in 2020, right?
1: Yes. The big, great pandemic.
0: Yeah.
1: And then, and just kind of settled in. And I mean, I used to travel upstate New York all the time. I would go to festivals and just camping all the time and just couldn't get enough of it. It's like every time you go upstate, just like completely open up and your world changes when you come back.
0: Yeah.
1: And then eventually I was playing a show in Hudson and I remembered Hudson.
0: Mm-hmm.
1: You know, like waking up in the morning, walking around, and I was like, oh my God, this town's so beautiful. And when COVID happened, I'm like, what was the first time I thought of Hudson?
0: Yeah.
1: And then I went there and I stayed. And once you live in a house with a backyard, front yard, it's so hard to move back.
0: You can't go back. I know. I'm from Queens, Long Island, and then I was back in Queens and Brooklyn for a long time before I moved up here.
1: Yeah.
0: And I didn't know what life could be like up here, but I love it
1: and
0: so
1: nobody
0: much.
1: Did. And I think all the people who live in New York, big cities, once they go away from the city and they can see how much they can have, because city is close.
0: Yeah.
1: I can go there anytime I want.
0: Mm-hmm.
1: But the things I see around, like, you know, I ride my motorcycle, I see mountains and rivers and just,
0: and it inspires you.
1: It inspires you to ride. You have way more time to do things you love.
0: Mm-hmm.
1: Because there's no distractions.
0: That's true.
1: You know, you kind of can focus in on just doing what you love and really like enjoy
0: just
1: the
0: being
1: place.
0: Sometimes though too, which is what we forget to do sometimes. We were just talking about Italy a few minutes ago.
1: Yes.
0: And I think there's a saying in Italy, I forget what it is really, but it's kind of like the joy of like doing nothing. The joy of like being, which I think a lot of us are just not used to, because we're always hustling and grinding and, you know, like running around. But when you can just be.
1: What they're saying is we, you know, like Americans live to work and we work to live.
0: Mm-hmm.
1: You know what I'm saying?
0: But we're living right now. Cheers,
1: Dimitri. We're living right now. Cheers. Happy birthday.
0: Thank you so much. I'm so happy to have you on hang out with me and play some tunes. What do you got going on lately? Like, what's new?
1: Yeah, so lately I've worked really hard on this single. Only two songs. But let me tell you, there's a whole journey to finish two songs.
0: I know, baby.
1: I recorded them in Catskill. Basement Flood Studio. I had an engineer play drums and it came out great. And I got it mixed with a buddy in Hudson, and then I sent it to my producer friend Paul Martin, who was actually a guitar player from the Vipers, and he's worked with so many great bands. And then he's silent, He's not replying to me. I'm like, hey, Paul, what do you think about this one? What do you think about that one? And then finally he says, I think they sound like bedroom demos. And I'm like, oh, you can say it like that? I thought it was done.
0: But hey, you know what? I love a bedroom demo. What is more raw than a bedroom demo?
1: Bedroom.
0: Hell.
1: So
0: happy birthday to me. Yep.
1: So Paul is like, let's work on this together, and we went back like 3-4 times, and then for this song, Fiery Song, I had a keyboard player, but I wasn't really happy with it, and I got this guy from this Ukrainian piano player, who's a friend of Zenon, and basically, he was like, yeah, I got you. I'm like, can you do the Doors song?
0: Mm-hmm.
1: And he totally got it, and yeah. There's this Fiery Song, and basically I felt like I collaborated with the Doors on this one, because when I was recording this, I felt like very connected.
0: Did you feel like Jim Morrison was speaking through you? I'm not even kidding, because you know what? Sometimes I feel like your influences and what inspires you, that energy transmits through dimensions
1: and
0: universes. And I mean, listen, I think I talked about it last week on my show. I was going to the studio and I had asked David Bowie to send me his energy and went to the studio, had a great session. And that night I had a dream. My French doors opened up in my apartment, my old Queens apartment. The doors like literally opened up like this on their own. And David Bowie comes walking through the door. And I'm like, oh, my God.
1: That was your dream?
0: Yeah. I go, oh, my God, what are you doing here? And he gives me a hug. And he's like, I came to see you.
1: Ooh.
0: And I had channeled him earlier that day. Come on. You can say coincidence, but I truly, truly believe that we are able to conjure up souls and spirits of anybody, easy. Whether famous or not.
1: I definitely think it's easy, because once they pass to the other realm,
0: mm-hmm.
1: they're just floating around the earth, you know, because people love them.
0: They're open.
1: Like, this is the thing. They don't leave until people, because people love them. So when you want to call on to their spirit, they're all around you. You just have to kind of. So for me, like, definitely I know a lot about Jim Morrison. So for me, listening to his songs, I totally can relate to the place where he came from, the place where he wrote the songs from.
0: Mm-hmm.
1: It's kind of like the mystery. There's that passion for living mystery, and also
0: and it's so poetic.
1: Darkness and poetic, exactly, because he was a poet first.
0: This and you're a poet.
1: I'm a poet too, and I definitely do not shy away from being a poet. I filled both shoes, because honestly, lyrics and poetry are very close together.
0: Mm-hmm.
1: But for me, sometimes a line shows up in my head, and I kind of unravel, and then it becomes
0: of course poem, you know, that one part. Line can just literally take off the entire song. Or I mean, it's amazing. I was just, like I said last week, I had my friend Dina on, and we were talking about this, about it's like you're transmitting in a way, like just transcending and transmitting this energy through you. And it's like that one line, whether it's a lyric or a melody or a bass line or whatever, it just, the way it can just come undone all and fall into place in a way. And that's what makes a great bedroom demo, because that's when the realest shit happens.
1: Speaking of, it's like once you catch that string from the ether and you bring it into your life, into this life, then you can decide, do I make it a song, or is it going to stay a poem?
0: That's very
1: because
0: true.
1: Poem requires a certain beat, rhythm, you know, at least for me.
0: Mm-hmm.
1: Like I come from like William Blake, you know, the classicals where you actually rhyme the lines. I try to rhyme the lines. But
0: sometimes though, just let it all flow, baby. You know, it's like,
1: let it all flow, baby.
0: Let it all flow, baby.
1: Advice from Trent.
0: Because you know what? It's like to
1: let
0: worry.
1: It all flow.
0: To let it all hang out. To worry. I sometimes feel like when you start worrying about things that rhyme or timing and all that, you can always edit that. And we just talked about that before, like editing. But you know, it's like just letting it all out. Just.
1: True.
0: No, just being vulnerable. Yeah. I would love to play this song. So this one is called Fiery. It's brand new. Do you want to give it a little 15-second introduction about this, or
1: it's
0: one
1: about
0: liner?
1: Mystery of traveling and finding love, and just because it's a very mystical moment. Why these two people all of a sudden show up and like bang, like somebody drops a shoe. I don't know, banana.
0: Yeah.
1: You know, but I'm saying like, it's like out of all these variations, do you remember that movie of Run, Lola, Run?
0: Mm-mm.
1: It's about this. It's a German movie about this girl that leaves the same house.
0: Yeah.
1: And every time she passes by a certain, you know, the street, something happens. So if she's late by 1 second, a totally different story happens. If she's early, a totally different story happens.
0: But that's all of our lives, realistically.
1: But that's all of our lives intertwined like that.
0: Yeah.
1: It's incredible.
0: Timing.
1: And people meet, it's like, this is like magic, right? I'll tell you.
0: It's true.
1: Maybe tell you a story about how me and my girl met.
0: I love it. Well, this is Fiery by Dimitri Wilde, y'all. Enjoy.

0: That was Dimitri Wilde with Fiery. First time hearing it. I love it.
1: Thank you. Thank you.
0: So good. It's, like I said, it has like that very 60s kind of retro garage rock. I feel like I was driving down a desert highway at night.
1: That's the whole vibe.
0: Is that the vibe?
1: Yeah, it's traveling. It's like, I love traveling songs.
0: Yes, driving music, right?
1: It's like you're driving, you've got your hand on your wheel. And
0: yeah.
1: Just put a song on, and then just like that's it. Everything, the whole world goes in the background.
0: I love it. Well, that was a great song. Thank you so much for sharing that right here on 98.1 for the first time. Is that kind of like its radio debut, would you say?
1: Yes.
0: Okay,
1: yes,
0: cool,
1: absolutely. Absolutely.
0: Well, I love it. Stick around, y'all. We're going to take a break. We've got more coming with Dimitri Wilde. Where can they follow you on Instagram?
1: Just Dimitri Wilde.
0: Cool.
1: Or I got a live band.
0: Yeah.
1: So I don't know what to call them. It's like, what was it? Dimitri Wilde, New Yorkers.
0: Oh, yeah. You got a few.
1: But my buddy recommended Dimitri Wilde and the Wildlings.
0: There you go. The Sausage Links.
1: All right. You
0: got to
1: twist
0: it. Listen, y'all. We'll be right back with more Nighthawks Radio. Don't go anywhere.
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1: Welcome back to Nighthawks Radio. Thank you so much for joining me tonight. I am your hostess, Trist, here every Wednesday, 7 to 9. And my special guest tonight is Dimitri Wilde. Say hi again.
2: Hello again.
1: It's 8 o'clock, baby. We are in the second hour of Nighthawks. And what you just heard before was It Girl by Brian Jonestown Massacre. And before that was Sour Girl by Stone Temple Pilots. Sour Girls, It Girls. What would you say, IMD?
2: Happy.
1: I'm an it girl.
2: All right, fine.
1: Do you even know what that means?
2: No.
1: Okay. It's okay.
2: Let's look it up.
1: But we're going to hang out and play some more tunes for you. Coming up, I've got some Cure for you. It's my birthday show, so I'm literally just playing a bunch of artists that I love so much that inspire me. And this one is called Shake Dog Shake.